0: I do think us millennials, we do have a problem. We use LOL way too much. I was sending an email to my boss or responding to an email, and it was just about something that went wrong that wasn't supposed to. And after that, I was like typing in the email LOL, and I was like, wait a minute. First, this is my boss, and then secondly, I'm like, should I be saying LOL here?
1: Tyler, we use it like a comma. We use it actually like a seasoning. Just sprinkle, sprinkle here, sprinkle, sprinkle here. It softens things. It makes it so that it's not so serious, and I use it in emails all the time.
0: Well, I have to do that with my fiance. I like saying, I'm going to be saying fiance every like 10 times a show now, Jade.
1: I honestly live for it.
0: But I do that on purpose. Otherwise, she'll misread the text and be like, oh, that was a serious conversation? No, LOL.
1: Exactly. It helps so that somebody doesn't misinterpret it.
0: Gen Z is asking millennials to stop ending every text with LOL, and there are some alternatives that we can use.
1: Well, this is what I need because I'm like, I don't know what to replace it with.
0: More just kind of abbreviations, really. Like LAL, laughed a little.
1: What? Today years old, Tyler.
0: L-I-M-H, laughed inside my head.
1: These are a little complicated.
0: Yeah, S-C, sensible chuckle.
1: Sensible chuckle is taking me out. Be so serious right now.
0: There's also A-C-O-O-M-N. That's air came out of my nose.
1: Air came out of my nose. I have questions.
0: L-U-T, let's unpack that.
1: Tyler, I need you to make me a guide.
0: Yes, I need a guide as well. And then we'll end on this one. I-S-T, I'm screenshotting this.
1: This is a whole new language. I mean, they're adding hieroglyphics to the lore, and we need this printed out and posted.
0: Yes, I agree. LOL.
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1: One of the most iconic music venues to see a show. It should be a bucket list for every music fan. I'm talking about Red Rocks. I got a chance. I was lucky enough to see John Mayer there. I also saw Superbad the movie. And trust me, you're going to get a workout in. I mean, there's no escalators. There's no elevators. It is walking in nature and walking up the iconic Red Rocks.
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0: right. We're at the point of the nights where it's Jade's favorite time, snack time.
1: Always cheese is on deck, you know.
0: So get your favorite snacks because there is some tea here. A Reddit poster says she is married but falling for an online male best friend. Hear me out. She has never met this person. She has never met this man in person.
1: Oh, my God, Tyler. I feel so bad for her husband. And she's clearly gotten to a point where the obsession is real because she's talking about it online. But I have to remind people, you know that little quote when people are like, a crush is just a lack of information? Girl, whoever this man is, or woman, you've got to understand that you don't know them. They look good online because you don't know all the hardships that they got going on behind the scenes. But let me hear you out. Tell us more.
0: Yeah, she says he makes her laugh and that she doesn't have to walk on eggshells with him. And she's even considering leaving her husband and moving states.
1: Oh my God, Tyler. I hope they've like gotten on video camera, like done a video call, because what if he's not even freaking real? What if he's an AI bot man?
0: Yeah, my first thought is like MTV Catfish. Just strictly going to where this person is made up. But a lot of people are stating in this, she's already cheated. She already had an emotional affair and she may be in love with a fantasy rather than a real person. So she's a lot, the internet's saying she's already kind of committed adultery.
1: Yikes. I hate to say it's true, but the fact that she's even considering divorce, like, ooh, sis, you're thinking about changing your whole life, moving out of your home. It may not be all it's cracked up to be, and all I can think is this is probably not going to end well. You're probably going to be underwhelmed. But if she's at that point, Tyler, maybe she just needs a little attention. It looks like it's past the point of being able to be something that could be fixed, but it just screams messy, and I think she's going to be disappointed by the outcome.
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0: It is Nightly with Jade and Tyler. And Jade, what do you think the number one reason is for men cheating?
1: Ooh, I hate to even feed into this stereotype. To me, it's got to be one of two things. Either like a lack of attention, you've got somebody that's treating you cold and you're looking for a little more affection. And maybe you're getting that

0: answer was sex.
1: God, Tyler, I hate that these stereotypes have facts to back them up. It's terrible. It's terrible.
0: And why do you think the number one reason women cheat?
1: Ooh, maybe it's the first one. Maybe they feel like they're being a little overseen. And sometimes men, I feel like they can kind of gauge that and be like, oh, I'm going to get right into her brain. Terrible.
0: Emotional attention, the number one answer at 40%, why women cheat.
1: We are wired so differently, truly. It's scary.
0: And what you want to talk about scary is in the survey, it said, is cheating ever okay? And the answer obviously was no, never at 71%. How come that was not 100%?
1: You know, T, it's crazy because I know like the world can be full of temptations and life can change. You can go through different things. But to me, it's like if you've ever been on the receiving end of being cheated on, it can literally change your hardwiring. So if you've been through it, why would you want to put somebody through that? You know what I mean? Like we really change after you heal from, it takes years to heal from cheating. My last ex-boyfriend literally cheated on me. I didn't find out till later, but a couple months after we'd broken up, he announced a freaking pregnancy and dropped an ultrasound on the timeline. I had people from my own family, extended family, like congratulations, thinking that I was pregnant. It wasn't me. And it took years to recover from that. And I'm like, I would never want to put somebody through that. You know when the girls are always online, like, why didn't he just break up with her? I don't know, T.
0: It is rough out there.
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1: 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It's the bangs for me. It's the hair. It's the makeup. It's the raspy voice, Tyler. 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
4: I got news for you. 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

I bet. 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

0: 93Q, the number one hit music station. Olivia Rodrigo with Drop Dead Ted and Amy in the morning. It's 5:38, 22 minutes before 6 o'clock. Don't forget, today we are giving away two grand prizes in our big Olivia Rodrigo Unlock the 93Q Vinyl Vault contest.
1: That's right. We gave away that vinyl for the last couple of weeks, and then everybody is eligible to win more of Olivia Rodrigo albums along with the turntables.
0: So. There you go. If you
1: won. We're going to do them separately. We're going to do one and then the other.
0: Is that how you want to do it? We could get it all done in one fell swoop. We could split it up.
1: I don't know.
0: We'll see how it goes.
1: All right.
0: But yeah,
1: see how the show flies.
0: Happy Friday already.
1: Thank you very much.
0: This week flew by.
1: We were just talking about how busy we were.
0: Yeah,
1: we've got a lot going on. So that continues. I'm excited to be broadcasting for the Food Bank of Central New York today, beginning at 11 for a couple hours at the Excellus Blue Cross Blue Shield Resource Center.
0: Yeah.
1: And that's where we're taking some non-perishable food items within that time period. You actually could have dropped them off all this week.
0: But sure.
1: I hope that you waited between 11 and 1 so you can come and see me today.
0: Because you're going to have the prize wheel. You're going to have some stuff to give away for
1: playing
0: folks
1: music,
0: to stop by,
1: register
0: right?
1: for some concert tickets, and that'll be a lot of fun.
0: Yeah.
1: We already have discussed, we are giving away some Win Them Before You Can Buy Them tickets to see Hilary Duff.
0: Good
1: We did
0: Lord.
1: Not realize the big craze that Hilary Duff would cause.
0: Hilary Duff.
1: She's coming to Buffalo.
0: The Beatles.
1: Next year. She's coming next year.
0: Yeah, next October. Not this October. Next October.
1: And so you can call it. You'll listen for your chance to call at 7:35 today. So
0: okay.
1: When we have those huge concerts, I just like to make sure people know when we're going to give those away.
0: Mm-hmm.
1: Let's see. We're going to be hearing about Prostate Cancer Awareness Month of September.
0: Our friends from HOA of CNY.
1: Dr. Ajit Gazra will be joining us. Okay. So, you know, guys, just listen up, because now would be the time to think about that. And we go from prostate cancer to just, so much more fun along the way.
0: Yeah, a special spooky sweet deal coming up this morning with our friends from Frightmare Farms. We're going to be featuring that. Some great flashbacks, get you in the mood for the weekend. And guess what we have next hour?
1: Oh, that's right.
0: Brand new song from Taylor Swift.
1: Ooh, we're going to hear it all morning, right?
0: We're going to hear it all morning, yeah.
1: Great.
0: Called Patient Zero, so be listening for that right around 6:30 this morning, all right? Amy's back in about 10 minutes with an information update. You stick around, 5:40 with 93Q.
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0: A stabbing last night in Ithaca. Police continue to look for a suspect. That stabbing occurred at the Ithaca Arthos Apartments on Cherry Street. The suspect is described as a black man in his 40s, all black clothing, and he was carrying a black backpack. Now, the stabbing happened about 6 p.m., but it appears to be an isolated incident. And September is Prostate Cancer Awareness Month, so that's our focus this month with Hematology Oncology Associates of CNY. Dr. Ajit Gazra says it's unfortunately a pretty common cancer.
1: That's obviously a disease that only affects men, so I think it's even more important to talk about it because oftentimes, you know, men just think everything is okay and may not pay enough attention to this type of cancer that can be lurking without their knowledge or awareness. So it's actually the commonest cancer affecting men in the United States and accounts for about 29% of all the cancer diagnoses in men. And if we kind of put it in numbers, it's expected that in 2026, there'll be over 333,000 new cases.
2: Wow.
0: So it is something, you know, and especially if you have a family history of prostate cancer in your family. He's going to be talking about the association because obviously only men have prostate.
2: Yeah.
0: But that women that are treated for breast cancer, their relatives, their male relatives may be at more risk of developing prostate cancer.
2: Oh, I wasn't
0: aware. They're looking into that. And a lot of times, you know, that's the reason maybe start that blood test. That's usually how you can keep track of how healthy your prostate is, right?
2: Your PSA levels,
0: your
2: Sammy.
0: PSA.
2: You got to check your PSA.
0: I knew
2: levels.
0: You would know that because, you know, you have been checking that
2: I'm
0: for a while.
2: I'm all on top.
0: And that's something that when they do a regular blood test at your primary care physician, you can say, hey, can you check my PSA levels when you reach a certain age? And then they can keep track of that. And then if there's any issues or worries, they can send you on to a specialist. But you can hear the entire interview. I'm just in the midst of linking it right up to our 10 and Amy 93Q Facebook page. Or, of course, you can go to Cancer News with Hematology Oncology Associates of Central New York. 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
2: Right under the Ted and Amy tab.
0: We have sunshine, highs in the 70s today. Some clouds overnight down to the 40s. Clouds on Saturday with a chance of showers. On Sunday, highs both days. A little bit cooler, but you know, fall-like. We got this. Over the weekend, not too bad.
2: Don't you feel like having some apple cider and a or an apple donut or something?
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0: morning. It is 6 o'clock. Ted and Amy, Friday, September 25th. We made it. Yay. We have more of today's hit music, plus some fun Feel Good Friday flashbacks like Selena Gomez and Hands to Myself. 93Q, the number one hit music station.
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0: 93Q, the number one hit music station. Risk It All, Bruno Mars, Ted and Amy in the morning, 6:07. Had the furnace guy over yesterday, got the furnace back working again.
1: Oh, good.
0: Apparently, I'm having some issues with my burners.
1: Got
0: to replace my burners.
1: We haven't turned it on yet, although this morning I'm kind of thinking, all right. See, it's not, you always accuse the husband of having the thermostat locked. He is
0: this far away from being a mean landlord.
1: It is not that. It's just that both of us like to not be the one to first turn it on. Like, we're hardier than this. You know what I'm saying?
0: See who can outlast the other.
1: And last year, he turned it on before I did. So I got up this morning, and I'm thinking, man, it would be nice to have a little heat going, but I'm not going to do it, in hopes that he turns it on. Because once it goes on, it's pretty much on for the season. I was just noticing, though, this week, because it's been crisp. And it's been gorgeous with the sunshine.
0: Yes.
1: And this is the very small stretch of time when everybody can just look so great with all their fall stuff on.
0: You know, you're right.
1: Yes, because, you know, you got your suede boots on.
0: Sure.
1: You got those cute little, you know, like, whatever, sweaters. And you're not having to wear a coat. Because soon, you're not going to be able to wear those suede boots outside,
0: right,
1: at least.
0: That's
1: because it's going to be raining or snowing. Or I just was noticing everybody just is like taking advantage of this cooler temperature and wearing whatever it is that looks absolutely spectacular weather.
0: Your long sleeve pullovers, right? Your light jackets.
1: Like the tights with the cute skirt. And I mean, of course, I did an event on Wednesday night, so people were bringing it.
0: Yeah.
1: And it was a gorgeous night. And I'm thinking, in about 2 weeks, it's going to be nice that you look so nice, but you're going to have this great big coat over you.
0: Yeah,
1: and you're gonna
0: no
1: have
0: one
1: your,
0: will see what you
1: yeah.
0: got.
1: Yeah, so I don't know. Everybody's kind of taking advantage of just looking beautiful at a fall day like today.
0: And you are a fall color woman.
1: I love fall colors.
0: You love fall colors.
1: Yes.
0: Not necessarily the fall.
1: I can't really tell you. I've been bringing it this week because I didn't really, you know, I've been wearing my 93Q stuff, but I have been impressed.
0: I think this is the first day this week that I don't have a hoodie on.
1: Yeah.
0: Didn't wear a hoodie because we're going to see like a high around 70 today.
1: Yeah, should be nice, but just absolutely beautiful. And then I'm just hoping that the fall continues just like this. Even if we get the cold nights and we need to have the heat on, got a little sunshine and 60 degrees, I'm all about it.
0: You know what I like to think of this as? Fire pit weather. This is fire pit weather on the deck.
1: Fire pit
0: going, right?
1: And what I like about that is that now it gets dark really soon.
0: Yeah.
1: So you don't have to wait until it turns dark to have a fire. You know what I mean?
0: Right.
1: Like 10 o'clock, you're starting a fire.
0: No,
1: that's
0: you can
1: not
0: be out there at 7.
1: 7. Yeah.
0: 7 o'clock fire
1: sun
0: pit.
1: Is starting to set, man.
0: There you go.
1: It's perfect. And you can look really good in your suede boots.
0: Hint, hint, by the way, because I know you have that fire pit table on your deck.
1: You come over by 4,
0: we can
1: talk. All right, yeah, we have another beautiful day. Highs in the 70s. Clouds overnight. A little cloudy, but, you know, I don't think we're anticipating a lot of rain this weekend. I think it's just maybe not bright sunshine because this has been fantastic.
0: I love it.
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0: Your first check on the ride in this morning. We are looking pretty good. We do have, I actually encountered quite a bit of fog on my ride in. Did you have any fog on your ride in yet?
1: I had no fog this morning.
0: No fog?
1: No fog.
0: I had a ton of fog
1: in
0: Baldwinsville.
1: Huh. Different areas.
0: All right. Well, again, keep that in mind as you're coming down through the downtown area. We do have an accident with possible injuries at this hour. Erie Boulevard and Walnut Avenue. If you're in that area, watch for authorities.
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2: Ted and Amy in the morning. I listen.

0: baby. Stella Langley, Choose in Texas. Why don't they just leave that right at the top of the Billboard Hot 100 and then start with number one after that? then they can just leave it.
1: You know
0: it
1: what
0: there.
1: I thought? I had a great idea.
0: Yeah.
1: I think we should let everybody know to celebrate the record breaking on top of the charts.
0: 23 weeks at number one.
1: Because you have been watching me do line dance to Choose in Texas for the last couple of weeks.
0: And you're
1: very good at memorizing dances. We've done dances in the past. Yeah. Don't you think that would be a crowd pleaser if you and I did the Choose in Texas? I was showing you, and you know you can do it. You're much better at memorizing than I am.
0: It takes more than two people to do a line
1: dance. No, it only takes two.
0: You need
1: two.
0: At least three to
1: it
0: make
1: only
0: a line.
1: Joey might do it. All right, I'll run it by them.
0: Okay.
1: I think to celebrate the record break, how fun would that be?
0: Don't you guys want to see Joey into doing the line dance?
1: Well, Rick,
0: then I'll do it.
1: All right. Okay. I think that would be very fun.
0: Maybe we'll throw Zanetta in there, too.
1: Is it okay?
0: She might want to do it.
1: It's just, you know, we work during the day, so teaching everyone. It's actually not that hard. I'm probably the worst in
0: terms
1: of learning.
0: Maybe we can meet in the barn with your girlfriends that you do line dancing with every Thursday.
1: No, that's sacred.
0: No men allowed?
1: You're welcome. You're welcome to come. It's probably going to get colder. We may have to close down the barn dancing.
0: Oh no!
1: After a couple of weeks, although it was gorgeous on Wednesday, we meet on Wednesdays. So it was a gorgeous day.
0: Okay.
1: So yeah, I think the sunshine is continuing. It's going to be another gorgeous one. I can't promise all of the sun during the weekend, but the temperature wise, I mean, you know, if we can handle the 40-degree nights, we can handle the 60-degree days for as long as they want to give
0: them. That would be nice.
1: It's 43 in Syracuse here at 93Q.
0: 421-9393. Right now, we'll take the 10th caller to play a little What's Your Number for another great prize.
1: You know, I just looked up on their website because I wanted to make sure the Big Don's Wild River Outdoor Fun Center is still rocking, and they are going right through the beginning of November.
0: Oh, I love that. Okay.
1: Yeah, so October would be a great time to go to
0: the
1: Big
0: Crazy
1: Don's.
0: Cornhole, the mini golf.
1: I mean, all of the laser tag.
0: The ice cream.
1: I think they probably are continuing with the ice cream, right?
0: Okay, I hope so.
1: Still plenty of fun at Big Don's. And especially if you're just making a weekend of just having some fall fun.
0: Sure.
1: Going over to Big Don's Outdoor Fun Center.
0: I love it.
1: Right at Button Road and Route 31 in Cicero. So that's what we're giving away. We have a $20 gift certificate for our winner today.
0: All right.
1: 421-9393. We'll take the 10th caller to play What's Your Number next here at 93Q.
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0: Once again, we are looking at slowdowns in those construction areas throughout central New York, so give yourself some time. Again, Onondaga Lake Parkway remains closed at least until Sunday afternoon. Some fog in the area as well. Keep an eye out for that. And the school buses, they're on the move now, so keep an eye out for the kids as well.
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0: Ted and Amy in the morning at 6:24. Let's say hello to caller number 10, Carly. How are you this morning, Carly?
6: I'm great. How are you?
0: Wonderful. You're up bright and early. We're getting ready for work today?
6: Yes, I'm on my way out to work.
1: Wow. Oh, you crazy broad. All right. Well, you're going to enjoy a $20 gift certificate.
0: You be calling the listeners crazy broads?
1: It's all how you use it.
0: Is that really a
1: it's all right, Carly? You're all right with that?
6: Yeah, it's been a long week. I'm glad it's Friday.
1: Yeah. Okay. She's a crazy broad.
0: Good deal.
1: But you can enjoy a little Big Don's Wild River Outdoor Fun Center, $20 to spend. Okay, so 1 to 10, what are the odds of you having a dog or a pet as a ring bearer?
6: I would say 10 because my dog is my soulmate, my best friend. Oh. So he would absolutely be my ring bearer.
0: Oh, Carly.
1: See, I'd give me a 10. If I could have had the cats walk down the aisle with me, I would have been all about it.
0: Your cat wouldn't have walked down
1: the
0: aisle.
1: See, the cats, I know.
0: Your cat would have sat at the end of the aisle and stared off into the distance. Come on, bring the ring.
1: I'm with you, Carly. Now, are you married or no?
6: I have a boyfriend.
1: Then we might definitely
0: have a dog
1: as a ring bearer.
0: There
1: love it. Okay.
0: Carly, congratulations. You and a boyfriend have some fun at Big Don's, okay?
6: Thank you. Have a great weekend.
0: You too. You're a winner with 93Q.
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0: Yeah, another gorgeous day. Sunshine, highs in the 70s. It's getting a little bit cloudier for the weekend, but still, you know, 60s under cloudy skies. Not too bad. 43 in Syracuse at 6:29. Good morning. Here's what's happening. The news brought to you by William Matar. A fatal farming incident in Oneida County. Oneida County Sheriff deputies say about 4 p.m. Wednesday, they were called to a farm off Foose Cleary Road in the town of Marshall. That's again in Oneida County. 27-year-old Hunter Cornelius had been working on a piece of farm equipment, which had been running. He subsequently was trapped inside the equipment and was pronounced dead at the scene. Just hate to hear about those fatal farming accidents. A federal judge temporarily blocked President Trump's ban on CNN, MS Now, and Politico from White House grounds yesterday. U.S. District Judge Timothy Kelly ruled the outlets were likely denied due process, noting the ban appeared motivated by coverage displeasure, not national security. Reporters regained access by midday. The order remains in place for at least 14 days. Meanwhile, speaking of the White House, President Trump welcomed Chinese President Xi Jinping. Did I say that right?
1: Xi Jinping
0: to the White House yesterday, praising their truly great friendship. She called it a healthy competition between the two powers and urged Trump to handle the Taiwan whole incident there. The leaders discussed AI, Iran, trade, extending a truce by 2 months. Iran extending a truce by 2 months. China will send two pandas to Atlanta as a gesture of goodwill.
1: Ooh, pandas! Well, then everything's fine.
0: We love them. We love the panda gifts. We absolutely love them. And the culmination of Hunger Action Month is happening today at Excella's Blue Cross Blue Shield Resource Center. That is right off Route 57 in Liverpool at Glen Crossing Plaza.
1: I know right where it is.
0: You can drop off non-perishable items for the Food Bank of Central New York. I will be broadcasting from there from 11 to 1.
1: Love it.
0: Aida Byrne leads the Community Investments and Local Communications at Excella's Blue Cross Blue Shield, and she explains what the Resource Center is all about.
2: Last year, right around this time, we opened up a resource center in Liverpool. Uh-huh. And our resource center is a place where people can go to learn about how they can sign up for Medicare, Medicaid, just learn about resources in the community in general. Sure. And we're able to provide all of that free of charge to anyone. Oh. So what's great is while people are stopping in to do those things, they also can bring with them a bag of food products, to donate.
1: Perfect.
0: So there you go. They joined us on Monday. That's why that was part of a live interview that we did, which is why we're exclaiming, oh my word. All right. So food donations, all non-perishables are definitely welcome, but especially cereal, oatmeal, pasta, pouched and canned proteins, you know, like tuna and chicken and all that, hearty soups and stews. And boy, there's a lot of people that suffer from food insecurity right here in Central New York. So we're hoping to do our part today. And it's been a great month because Excella's Blue Cross Blue Shield has matched the monetary donations on the food bank website up to $10,000.
1: Which means they can get 30,000 meals.
0: Yeah, that's crazy.
1: That. Again, you're going to be there from 11 until 1. You're going to have the prize wheel. So if you stop on by the Excella's Blue Cross Blue Shield Liverpool Resource Center, Glen Crossing, Route 57 in Liverpool. You can spin the prize wheel, say hi to Amy.
0: We're going to play some music. Right? It should be a lot of fun. All right, we have a beautiful day for that. Sunshine, highs in the 70s. Clouds overnight down to the 40s. Clouds on Saturday, a chance for some showers on Sunday, but high both days in the 60s. 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
1: Did somebody say new music from Taylor Swift? She released this last night.
0: Oh, gracious.
1: 12:01 a.m. And you're going to hear it, I think, all day long. It's called Patient Zero.
0: Very excited. I hope I love it.
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0: 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Patient Zero.
1: I'm usually a fan of her faster stuff.
0: Yeah.
1: More so. Maybe it's just because it's catchier and it catches me quicker.
0: Oh, yeah.
1: But Taylor Swift's music video for Patient Zero will make its world debut at the MTV Video Music Awards this Sunday.
0: Oh, okay.
1: A 13-second teaser dropped yesterday revealing glimpses of Colin Farrell and Dakota Johnson.
0: Colin Farrell.
1: A cemetery, water, and Swift in tears.
0: Well, alrighty then.
1: That sounds like a crowd pleaser.
0: That is the makings of a very exciting video.
1: Swift directed the video. So let's see Patient Zero, the lead single from The Life of a Showgirl, the encore, the expanded version.
0: The extra special
1: one. Of her previous album when we talked about there's going to be four unreleased tracks, including Cleveland, Pink, Clouding, and Babylon.
0: Because you can't buy the same album enough.
1: Snoop Dogg is hosting the Video Music Awards. 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
0: How exciting.
1: Macklemore got kicked off Ed Sheeran's tour. We talked about this for his support of the Palestinian people, and he's leaning into it. He just announced his Free Palestine tour, which will kick off late next month with shows in Dublin, Paris, and London, and U.S. dates will be added soon.
0: He's going to lean right into it then.
1: Proceeds will go to pro-Palestinian organizations. There will be special guests, although he hasn't dropped any names yet. Macklemore said people are asking artists to show up, educate themselves, and be in community, and to use this stage for more than entertainment. So this is the reason why he's leaning into it. And it's Dolly Day. It's 9-to-5 day.
0: Oh, today is Dolly Day.
1: Honoring the life and career and philanthropy of country music icon Dolly Parton. They did this before she passed away, but it has even more of a meaning today.
0: Yeah, because today's the 25th, so it's
1: 9-to-5. Get it?
0: Love it.
1: And so, you know, they're kind of, I guess it's always been like give like Dolly because she has always been so into,
0: you know,
1: giving to others.
0: And I was astounded to learn that her Imagination Library organization has donated 2 million books just here in Onondaga County.
1: Is that crazy?
0: 2 million books just in our little Onondaga County.
1: Everybody knows that. I mean, everybody knows that the Inspiration Library does amazing things. So that's great that it's benefiting right here in Central New York.
0: Well, happy 9-to-5
1: day. 9-to-5. What Dolly, a way to make a living, right?
0: We miss you, Dolly. Rest in peace.
1: Yeah, means even more this year.
0: Thank you for the rundown. It's 9:39. Ted and Amy with 93Q.
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2: We are looking at some fog in the area this morning. You're going to encounter, at least I did, in the Baldwinsville area. Amy said her ride-in was pretty good. Do watch for school buses. They're out and about right now. Road construction slowdowns as well. We have Onondaga Lake Parkway still closed today. Coming out of Liverpool, you'll have to find that alternate route. Slow your speeds down in the work and school zones.
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1: Which was, coincidentally, my nickname in high school.
2: I really doubt that.
1: Well, all right, it was Mr. Husky.
2: Okay.
1: It was very simple.
2: Big and Husky.
1: Ted and Amy in the morning. Hey, if you love the hits of the 90s, the 80s, and the 70s, don't forget, the Middays will be playing tomorrow night at Sharky's Event Center in Liverpool, the Cruising Through the Decades.
2: Yeah, this should be really fun.
1: United Booty Foundation doing the 70s, the Arcade doing the 80s, and the Middays doing the 90s.
2: Ooh,
1: it'll be a good show.
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1: We have a pretty nice looking morning so far this morning, although there is some fog in the area depending on where you are, so you may encounter that on your ride in. Keep an eye out for school buses on the move at this hour. Again, a lot of road construction slowdowns, including still the closure of Onondaga Lake Parkway in Liverpool. You'll need the detour coming out of the village of Liverpool down on Old Liverpool Road. Keep an eye out for that. Again, watch for kids in the neighborhood.
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2: Ooh, the sun's going to be here by, they say, around 8 o'clock. Is that what time the sun gets
1: is that
2: really?
1: What it's like 8 o'clock is when it's coming?
2: I mean, it gets a little brighter and a little bit brighter, but I suppose the sunshine's going to be here before you know it. Highs in the 70s, 43 in Syracuse at 6:49. Good morning. Here's what's happening. New York State Police continue to investigate a fatal shooting in Oneida County. It happened earlier this month, but they still have a lot of questions. Troopers were called to a residence on Jones Road in the town of Trenton. 31-year-old Michael Prokopienko was of Holland Patent was found dead. The circumstances surrounding the incident remain under investigation, and they're looking for anybody that might have any information. Then you're asked to call New York State Police. One person is dead following a stabbing last night in Ithaca, and they are looking for a suspect there. The stabbing occurred at the Ithaca Arthas Apartments on Cherry Street. A suspect described as a black man in his 40s, all black clothing and a black backpack. Now, that sounds scary. The stabbing, though, happened about 6 p.m. It appears to be an isolated incident, so it wasn't like a random attack, which would be even scarier, but they're currently looking for a suspect there. Well, a major nor'easter is threatening millions along... Go ahead.
1: It's pronounced nor'easter.
2: A major nor'easter.
1: Very good.
2: Yeah?
1: Very good.
2: A major nor'easter.
1: Pepperidge Farm remembers.
2: Is threatening millions along the northeast coast, bringing heavy rain, dangerous winds, coastal flooding. Now, the rain is beginning today from North Carolina to Massachusetts, continuing through Monday. Boston, Long Island could see 4 to 6 inches of rain.
1: It's not going to affect us, though. I think it's more east than
2: that's called
1: nor'.
2: Nor'easter.
1: It's a nor'easter.
2: Wind gusts may reach 60 miles per hour along the coastal Massachusetts. And New York City could get pretty windy. So if you're headed in that area.
1: I'm thinking if you got plane travel where you're connecting along the coast, might want to call ahead.
2: Sure. And September is Prostate Cancer Awareness Month. So that's our focus this month with Hematology Oncology Associates of CNY. Dr. Ajit Gazra says the odds for men getting prostate cancer go up as they get older.
7: Like all cancers, if caught early, the chances of cure are so much higher than if it's caught late, of course. You know, we always say prostate cancer is a disease of aging. So as men get older, their risk automatically increases. The median age at diagnosis is about 68 years. Fortunately, you know, men are able to live despite this cancer. And we have very high 5-year survival rates, almost close to 100%. So that is really heartening.
2: So there you go. So caught early, and we were discussing there is a simple blood test that you can add if you get, you know, your labs done with your primary care physician every year. And you say, hey, there's I'm old enough, or there's
1: a history of
2: prostate cancer in my family, then they can do a blood test. And it's not saying, yes, you have cancer, but it's a number that will help to determine whether you're more at risk.
1: I run a little on the high side anyway.
2: Yeah, and that's what Dr. Ajit Gazra said, that, you know, a lot of people have a higher number, but as long as it doesn't change year to year.
1: It was down this last time.
2: Yeah, so just always good, because, again, if it's
1: stay on top
2: if it's caught and treated, I mean, you have such a higher... Yeah. A higher

0: Yes. Low risk of.
1: Yes. In fact, some guys, like I know, I have had people I know have been diagnosed like it in their 80s, and they're like, yeah, we're not going to do anything about it. Because odds are you're going to out.
2: Yeah. You know. Well, that's true.
1: Won't be around long enough.
2: I guess
1: for it to
2: depends
1: be
2: on the situation, so, but yeah. Boy, I've had some friends that have had to have surgery, and now they're great because they discovered it really early.
1: Right. So
2: your survival, there you go. Boy, all these terms, man. I need more coffee.
1: By the way, you can hear the entire interview with Dr. Ajit Gajra right up on our Cancer News with HOA page at 93Q.com. Just go under the Ted and Amy tab. You'll see right where it is.
2: We have sunshine, highs in the 70s today. Some clouds overnight down to the 40s. Clouds on Saturday, a chance for showers on Sunday. Both days in the 60s. 43 in Syracuse, 653 with Ted and Amy on 93Q.
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0: 93Q, the number one hit music station. I just might. Bruno Mars, Ted and Amy in the morning, 7:08 on your Friday. Yes, we do have another scary sweet deal of the week coming up this morning, 8 a.m. with our friends from Frightmare Farms.
1: You know, it's so cool to have multiple Halloween attractions because I feel like you guys try to get to as many as possible during this next month. It's not like you choose one. 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So I think that that's awesome.
0: There you go. But yeah, Frightmare Farms, another favorite here in Central New York. If you want to log on, 93Q.com, 8 o'clock this morning, less than an hour from now, you're going to get half price tickets to Scary Sundays at Fright Night. Scary Sundays. This is two tickets for only $35, get you two passes, but you get to go into all the attractions.
1: Oh, that's great. Right? Okay. All right. 15 Seasons of Fear, 11 Nights to Scream, 4 haunted attractions, 1 massive haunted park.
0: Yeah, right off James Street near Thompson Road on 1 LePage Place. You can check out. Let's see, they got them.
1: No, okay. You're going through the... That's the wrong one.
0: Oh, I'm on the...
1: Frightmare Farms is in Fulton.
0: Scary ones do we have?
1: Well, we're talking about multiple attractions, next one. Yes, okay. Frightmare Farms in Fulton.
0: My apologies. This is a half price for 3 attraction pass to Frightmare Farms.
1: Okay.
0: You know what you're better off doing? 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
1: I was going to say, what are you talking about? I decided to go with it, and then I'm like realizing, yes, because we have so many different haunted attractions, that's coming up.
0: Holy cow.
1: But this one is
0: all right,
1: in Fulton.
0: This is Frightmare Farms in Fulton. $20 gets you a $40 3 attraction pass.
1: Okay, perfect.
0: Holy cow.
1: Jeez. I'm like, what?
0: You want to get your scare on?
1: We got a lot of scare.
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1: We got half price. I'm scared right now.
0: You want to do it for half price?
1: I'm a little scared.
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1: We still have 3 more hours to go. I'm scared.
0: Lord.
1: We have sunshine highs in the 70s today, 43 in Syracuse, so let's do it. We only have one location for Big Don's Wild River Outdoor Fun Center. Another $20 to spend, and I did check, and they are open at least until the end of October. And if the weather cooperates, they're going to go through November as well, or at least the beginning of November.
0: Love it.
1: Golf, they got your crazy cornhole, they got your laser tag. 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
0: You know what's really scary? Trying to get out of the Village of Liverpool. They still have Onondaga Lake Parkway closed for construction, so you'll need to detour down Old Liverpool Road this morning to get on 81 to come on into the city again. Lane restrictions, speed reductions, alternating lane closures, maybe some fog, school buses on the move. Watch for the kids out in your neighborhood.
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0: Ted and Amy in the morning at 7:12. Let's say hello to caller number 10. Hello. Hello. What's your name?
6: Hi. My name's Alyssa.
0: All right, Alyssa, get this question correct. We're going to send you off to Big Don's in
1: Cicero.
0: There
1: we go. All right, this company's launching its first seasonal edition of their most popular item. And they're calling it the Spooky Edition.
0: The Spooky Edition.
1: So is it Hidden Valley and their ranch dressing?
0: That's scary.
1: Is it Hellman's and their mayonnaise?
0: That's quite frightening.
1: Or is it your hell of a good dip and their French onion dip?
0: Oh, what are
1: we... Who's having a Spooky Edition?
0: What do we think?
6: I'm going to go with number 3.
0: Number 3, the hell of a good... No!
1: Oh, it is not.
0: That would have been perfect.
1: No,
0: It's got hell right in the name. Darn it all.
1: Okay, not hell of a good dip.
0: All right, no. Hi. Caller number 11, what's your name?
7: Chris.
0: All right. Same question, Chris.
1: So, new Spooky Edition. I think this is the first time they've ever done this. Is it Hidden Valley and their ranch dressing or Hellman's and their mayonnaise?
0: What do we think?
7: I'm going to try the Hidden Valley.
0: Is it the Hidden Valley?
1: It's the Hidden Valley Spooky Edition. It's called Spooky Ranch.
0: What makes it spooky?
1: Well, it's going to be black-colored dressing.
0: Oh.
1: Using fruit juice and cocoa powder for its eerie appearance while keeping the same savory herb flavor that fans love. So be looking for Spooky Ranch. I think about the, didn't during the big Barbie craze, didn't they make some pink kind of dressing?
0: Oh, I think they, some maybe people they did it like a pink ranch. That. Yeah, so, you might be right.
1: I think it might be fun for Halloween parties, right? Black ranch dressing.
0: There you go. Well, Chris, you know what's going to be fun? Big Don's. You got a couple of passes for Big Don's up in Cicero. You hang on the line. You are a winner with 93Q.
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0: 93Q, the number one hip music station, State Fair favorite, Stella Lefty. That's Boston. Ted and Amy in the morning, 7:19 on your Friday. Yes, we do have two, count them, two grand prize winners to announce this morning in our Olivia Rodrigo 93Q Vinyl Vault Contest. Boy, for the last couple of weeks, we've been qualifying folks to win her brand new album on vinyl and qualify for that grand prize, which is locked in the vault. Come on, I thought
1: two
0: he was going to leave this open.
1: And a turntable. Of course, everybody winning that vinyl, you seem pretty sad for A Girl So In Love, but then we're going to include for our grand prize Guts and Sour and that turntable.
0: Maybe. I can't get the vault.
1: Okay, so what? So we have...
0: The albums and the turntable are locked. Let me try the code.
1: All right. I guess all the names are in there?
0: Oh, yes.
1: Or did Rick leave just the two grand prize winners? The names are in there.
0: Wait a minute. Did he change the... All right. Let me try.
1: All right. By the way, we're just going to draw for one of the grand prize winners right now.
0: 9-3.
1: Because Ted gets easily confused. 9-3. So we're good. Okay.
0: There we go.
1: All right. Well, draw for one grand prize winner. We'll still have one more coming up next hour. Congratulations to Josh DeLees of Central Square.
0: I thought he had a nickname there for a minute.
1: Josh DeLees of Central Square, who had already won one of the vinyls.
0: Oh, Josh.
1: Bell Rod Vinyls, and he's one of the grand prize winners. So congratulations, Josh.
0: Yeah.
1: We'll be giving you a call.
0: Very cool. Again, thank you to Geffen Interscope Records. We got one more grand prize to announce. Should I leave the door open for next time around?
1: No, we can lock it.
0: You sure?
1: We'll figure it out. We got a whole hour. And what could go wrong?
0: What could possibly
1: this morning? Absolutely nothing could go wrong this morning. No.
0: Congratulations, Josh. You're a winner with Geffen Interscope Records and 93Q, the number one hip music station.
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0: Updating you right in from the Traffic Link. We are looking, at nice sunshine right now. 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We do have a lot of road construction continuing throughout, including the closure of Onondaga Lake Parkway coming out of Liverpool. You'll need to take Old Liverpool Road as an alternate. School buses are on the move. May still be some fog in the area, too, so be careful.
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0: We're looking at more sunshine today. Boy, it's been a beautiful week. A little bit chilly, but we are supposed to warm up to about 70 today, or 70s. 43 in Syracuse at 7:31. Good morning. Here's what's happening. A fatal farming incident in Oneida County. Oneida County Sheriff deputies say about 4 p.m. Wednesday, they were called to a farm off Fuse Cleary Road in the town of Marshall. 27-year-old Hunter Cornelius had been working on a piece of farm equipment which had been running. He was subsequently trapped in the equipment and was pronounced dead at the scene. Reporters and producers from news organizations that President Trump barred from the White House were back on the grounds after a federal judge granted a temporary restraining order to restore their passes yesterday. Earlier in the day, the lawyer for media organizations requested an emergency hearing, telling a federal judge the government has already repeatedly violated the temporary restraining order after three news organizations were denied entry into the White House earlier in the day. But around noon Thursday, the outlets reported they were beginning to be granted access to the White House grounds. So we'll see what happens. At least there is a piece at this point to see. I guess that's very exciting.
1: And what'd you say? They only have 14 days for this order?
0: Is that the one? Yeah. Yep. The order remains in place for 14 days, then it might change again. And the culmination of Hunger Action Month is happening today at Excellus Blue Cross Blue Shield Resource Center. That's located in Glen Crossing Plaza, right off Route 57 in Liverpool. You can drop off non-perishable food items for the Food Bank of Central New York. Now, Aida Byrne leads the community investments and local communications at Excellus Blue Cross Blue Shield. She says the Resource Center is a great resource for the whole community.
2: It's open Monday to Friday, 9 to 5. We have some amazing people that staff that can answer all of the community's questions. You can go to learn not only about like the insurance products, but also learn about the resources that exist, like Lynn and her team at the food bank. That's something we're trying to do more and more. Yeah. We see the need. Something that's interesting, not surprising, is that through our charitable giving, we were able to take a look at where a lot of the asks are coming. Mm-hmm. And most organizations that we are looking at, they're looking at food insecurity.
1: And you're going to be there.
0: I'll be broadcasting from 11 till 1 at the Resource Center and helping out kind of the culmination, because the Excellus Blue Cross Blue Shield has been matching all monetary donations during the entire month of September.
1: What a deal.
0: And this week you were able to drop off non-perishable food items at the Resource Center, but I'm going to be there kind of to help finish off the week. So
1: nice.
0: I hope you join me. And I put up a little note as to the location and what kind of non-perishables they're most wanting right up on our 10 and Amy 93Q Facebook page. But they were part of a live interview. That's the reason why there's so many exclamations.
1: By the way, you're going to have prizes to give away, too, for people that stop by between 11 and 1.
0: Yeah, you can register for some concert tickets, and it's going to be some fun. Play some music. So that's happening today, 11 till 1.
1: Very exciting.
0: We have sunshine today. Highs in the 70s. Clouds overnight down to the 40s. Some clouds on Saturday with a chance of showers on Sunday. Overall, though, both days in the 60s. I don't think it's going to be, you know, a big rain out. It's just going to be a little cloudier to watch all your football and all the other sports games that are happening.
1: Belly up to the bar, maybe with my fellow Bills Mafia.
0: Oh, here we go. Now he's got a sweatshirt.
1: Because I got a sweatshirt and a hat.
0: Okay. It's got your name written all over
1: it. Just saying.
0: 43 in Syracuse, 7:35 with Ted and Amy on 93Q, the number one hit music station.
1: Speaking of concert tickets, guess who's coming to Buffalo?
0: Oh, my
1: next
0: word.
1: Next October. Not this October, but next October.
0: October 11th of 2027 to see Hillary Duff in concert. Woo-hoo-hoo. You crazy millennials. I think you grew up with little Lizzie McGuire and Hillary Duff, and you're all about it. This concert has been creating quite a buzz, and we are so thrilled to give away.
1: Oh, dear.
0: We are so thrilled to give away some. This has been a great hour with you, Ted.
1: It's been a little rough.
0: We are so thrilled to give away some tickets to win them before you can even buy them. Tickets go on sale next Friday, so a week from today, October 2nd at LiveNation.com. But we'll take the 10th caller right now at 421-9393 to win them before you can buy them to see, well, Lizzie McGuire and Hillary Duff in concert coming up here at 93Q, the number one hit music station.
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0: 93Q, the number one hit music station. He's back. Return of the Mac. It's Mark Morrison with a feel-good Friday flashback. Getting ready for the weekend ahead here with Ted and Amy in the morning with 93Q.
1: We have a lot of sunshine today. Highs in the 70s. It's 43 in Syracuse. And I think coming to us fresh with her pajamas on this morning is our 10th caller, Lindsay.
0: Lindsay, you're in your PJ still?
2: Yes. Wow. I was laying in bed scrolling and I saw your post and I thought I missed my chance the other day. So I shot out to the car and turned on the radio.
0: Wait a minute. You don't even have a radio in the house? You had to run out to the car in your pajamas?
2: Yeah, I've been doing this all week because I've been listening to you guys. I've been trying to win tickets on something else.
1: Not on other stations.
0: Holy cow.
1: That's really sad, Lindsay.
3: That's hilarious.
1: Because you won, you have to go and buy a clock radio so you could wake up to us every morning, all right?
0: You can listen in the house.
2: There's a backstory as to why I won these tickets.
0: All right, so why are you such a big Hillary Duff fan? Why?
2: So my best friend has been struggling this whole year to have a kid, even years before this, and she's a emergency veterinarian. I love her to pieces, and this brings us back to our childhood, and I think she deserves these tickets.
0: So you're going to bring your best friend.
1: Oh, my word. Yes. I love that.
3: I do, too.
1: Yeah, I know what your next phone call is going to be. You can actually, let's see, she doesn't even have to stay in her car.
0: No, you can go back in the house and call your best friend. That's hilarious.
1: But congratulations, Lindsay. Yes, you're headed October 11th of 2027 to see Hillary Duff. And you sound like right that age that grew up with Lizzie McGuire, right?
2: Yes, definitely. Yep.
3: Yeah.
2: So that's
3: cool.
2: What we used to do together. So
3: I love that.
2: She's going to be so excited.
3: Wow.
2: So I'm so glad I got to do this for her.
0: And now you don't have to run out in your pajamas. I mean, the neighbors can finally close the blinds. Have to worry about Lindsay. All right. You hang on the line. Again, those tickets don't even go on sale for another week.
1: Another week. We got more winning before you can buy them tickets. And because this is such a big draw, I'm going to every day when we're giving them away next week, I'll post on, just like Lindsay saw, post right on our Ted and Amy 93Q Facebook page what time we're going to give them away.
0: Set your alarm. 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
1: Or you can buy an alarm clock with a clock radio. Do they still sell those? I think they still sell them.
0: I don't know. Maybe Walmart might have them on sale. Hillary Duff coming to Buffalo next year.
1: I'm depressed now.
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0: In the Traffic Link, we are looking at bright sunshine this morning. It's a pretty nice day as you're heading into downtown Syracuse. Maybe still some fog in the area, but I think most of it is burned off. Do give yourself some time to get through all the road construction. Again, Onondaga Lake Parkway remains closed in Liverpool until at least Sunday afternoon. Watch for alternating lane closures, speed reductions, and yes, school buses on the move too. Be careful.
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0: Back in the Traffic Link right now, we are looking at slowdowns on 690 eastbound between Bear Street and Geddes Street. That's eastbound 690. The left lane is closed, all right? They've got lane restrictions 690 eastbound right during rush hour. Don't know why they can't wait till a little later
1: just
0: to do that.
1: Just a little bit later. Get past
0: that rush hour.
1: Kind of a little congestion
0: But
1: there.
0: You are stop and go right now. And again, same thing on 81 southbound between Harrison Street and South Salina Brighton Avenue. They've got alternating lane closures again this morning. The parkway remains closed in Liverpool. School buses are on the move. Be careful.
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1: Another beautiful day. Sunshine highs in the 70s. Today it's 43 in Syracuse at 7:51. Good morning. Here's what's happening. New York State Police continue to investigate a fatal shooting in Oneida County. It happened earlier this month, but there's still a lot of questions. Troopers called to a residence on Jones Road in the town of Trenton. 31-year-old Michael Prokopienko of Holland Patton was found dead. The circumstances surrounding the incident remain under investigation. If anyone has any information, you're asked to call New York State Police. One person is dead following a stabbing last night in Ithaca. Police continue to look for a suspect there. It occurred at the Ithaca Arthas Apartments on Cherry Street. The suspect described as a black male in his 40s, all black clothing, a black backpack. The stabbing happened about 6 p.m., but it appears to be an isolated incident. Well, a new study warns that human activity at Everest Base Camp melts about 2,500 tons of ice and snow annually.
0: Really?
1: The researchers studied Khambu Glacier. They found that the fuel burned across 1,600 tents during a spring season, combined with the heat from human urine, is melting some ice.
0: They're peeing the glacier away.
1: Climbers produce about 1,600 gallons of urine daily.
0: Oh my God.
1: Which is great. I mean, it's good they're staying hydrated, but still, man, it's discharged directly, obviously, onto the glacier, melting an estimated 154 tons of ice per season alone. That's twice the surrounding glacier's rate.
0: Maybe they should limit the amount of people that can climb Mount Everest. I mean, it's been done, okay? Let's move on to something else.
1: You've lost a finger or two. Let's just do something else. Jeez. But researchers are concluding the situation is unsustainable, and they recommend relocating base camp to something stable or nearby. More stable. I'm not sure stable is a word.
0: Can't they go before they start climbing?

0: And my husband's
1: the climb
0: friend,
1: Mount Everest?
0: He was not, but he'd be doing those mountains where you'd have to go to base camp and get your body acclimated before. I don't think he went to Everest, but I'm trying to think which one he did around. Was it Mount Rainier?
1: McKinley? That's
0: could have been Mount McKinley
1: Washington.
0: Or Denali in Alaska. I just know that he was getting really into it.
1: Huh.
0: You need oxygen tanks and things like that. And you could die. That takes a lot out of it.
1: You know what
0: for
1: I like
0: me.
1: Looking at? Mount Everest on a TV in my living room. That's plenty for me.
0: It's beautiful. And September is Prostate Cancer Awareness Month, and that's our focus this month with Hematology Oncology Associates of CNY. Dr. Ajit Gazra says there are some risk factors.
2: African-American ancestry increases the risk of this cancer. Also, very importantly, and this often gets ignored, and so to all our listeners, any man with a family history of prostate cancer might be at increased risk for getting prostate cancer himself. One thing that just doesn't get talked about, and I want to reach out to all our female listeners, is that family history of breast cancer may also be associated with higher risk of prostate cancer. So if men have a mom or a sister who had breast cancer, especially if diagnosed at an earlier age, then they might be at increased risk for getting prostate cancer.
1: I never knew that. I never heard that before.
0: He said, yeah, that's not something that they really talk about. But, you know, again, it's something that you should ask your primary care physician about. And if you get blood mm-hmm. labs done every mm-hmm. year, just ask them to add that, is it called a PSA test?
1: PSA, yeah.
0: PSA test if you're at that age or you have a higher risk.
1: Right.
0: And it's not going to say yes or no, but it's going to show your increased odds of developing prostate
1: cancer. Stay on top of that, guys.
0: Yeah, because it's unfortunately the most common cancer among men, but if it's treated early, then what Dr. Gajra said the survival rates are like almost 100%.
1: Yeah, it's huge.
0: So it's just something to stay on top of. All right, we got sunshine today. Highs in the 70s. Clouds overnight down to the 40s. Clouds on Saturday. A chance of showers Sunday. But both days in the 60s. 43 in Syracuse. 756 with Ted and Amy on 93.
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10: Good morning. It is 8 o'clock, Ted and Amy, Friday, September 25th. Thanks for waking up with us this morning. We have more of today's hit music every hour, plus some fun feel-good Friday flashbacks like Icona Pop with Charlie XCX. 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

0: 93Q, the number one hit music station. I probably don't have to tell you, Swifties, that, yeah, she released a brand new song at 12:01 a.m. this morning called Patient Zero. We played it around 6:30. We're going to feature it again next hour right around 9:30.
1: And they're having the world release of the video during the MTV Video Music Awards this coming Sunday.
0: Oh, boy.
1: So I'll be looking for them. Apparently, there's a little tease. It's a little dark.
0: It's a little, yeah,
1: kind of a dark little video.
0: Oh, really?
1: There's a cemetery. She's crying. Let's see. Who else do we... Colin Farrell.
0: So it's
1: and,
0: a feel-good feel-good video.
1: Let's see. The chick from the 50 Shades of Grey.
0: Oh, the daughter
1: Dakota,
0: there. Yeah,
1: Johnson.
0: Yeah, Dakota Fan. The Johnson. Johnson there.
1: Dakota Johnson. Very confused. Yeah, I think... I'm not sure, but you can see the teaser. We'll see the whole video as of Sunday.
0: All right, next hour, right around 9:30, Patient Zero. That's Taylor Swift, 8:07, Ted and Amy in the morning with 93Q.
1: We had a lot of fun with Dan Tome, the owner of the Wildcat Sports Pub. He comes in once a month to help with our weekly podcast, the Isn't Me podcast. And we were all about Halloween because, you know, Joey's a big decorator for Halloween.
0: Yeah.
1: Has already gone to Spirit Halloween many, many times.
0: He loves spooky season, but apparently he doesn't dress up much.
2: No.
1: You don't seem like the type to dress up.
0: Do you even turn the light on Halloween and let the kids come?
2: Oh, you better.
3: We've done the bowl on the porch before.
0: The bowl on the porch.
3: Yeah. Yeah. I mean, it all depends on what's going on in the world, right?
0: Yeah.
3: But usually Heather's home and she'll hand out the candy.
0: Yeah.
3: I'm not.
0: Yeah.
3: That's not really. We got dogs too. It does become a little bit of a issue.
1: Yeah.
3: Strangers come into the house.
1: Yeah.
3: The
1: when you think about it, the strangers come up to the door and they got masks on. And I'm with you. This, when you think about it, it's not really the best laid out plans.
4: Yeah. I like bowl on porch with ring doorbell. And then later you watch the ring doorbell because you put a little note that said, just take one. And then you try to find out. Who are the good kids in the neighborhood?
0: You see
4: who
0: that,
4: are the bad kids?
0: You see that husky little kid down the street empties the entire bowl
4: and then you know.
0: Pillowcase.
3: Have you done that?
4: Yeah. Oh, I go back and I watch the video when I get home. Because we're out trick-or-treating with the kids. I go
1: what
4: back.
1: What are you going to do, though? Other than, did you track that guy down that kicked
4: kick
1: your
4: the pumpkin?
1: Pumpkin?
4: No, we even posted that in our neighborhood group.
1: Ooh.
3: Somebody kicked your pumpkin?
4: Yeah. And we gave him a lot of candy. We were home for that
3: was
4: one.
3: A kid that
4: he
3: did
4: was
3: it.
4: One of the later ones. Wow. The 9 o'clocker.
1: Mm.
4: Not a big fan of the 9 o'clocker.
3: Who's right. coming? You turn your lights off at 8 o'clock.
0: Yeah,
4: well,
0: it goes 6 to 8.
4: 8
0: o'clock is done.
3: 6
0: done
3: to 8.
0: At 8. I'm with Dan on that.
4: Even this year with it being a Saturday?
0: Yeah. Oh, absolutely. You come to my house after 8 o'clock, there's a risk of my stand your ground law coming into effect.
4: Jeez.
0: I might innocently blow away some.
3: It's always been 6 to 8.
4: What is wrong with you?
1: No, stop.
3: It's always been 6 to 8.
0: Stand your ground.
4: You say this like it's a known rule. There's no rule.
3: It is a rule. 6 to 8.
4: No, it's not.
3: That's how I was raised, Joey.
0: I think it is. You know who's out after 8 o'clock? Like your 16, 17-year-olds creating
3: problems. Yeah, they can go buy their own candy.
4: I hate the kids that come to the door in no costume.
0: Oh. Yeah, well, and my rule of thumb is if you're old enough to shave, you shouldn't be out trick-or-treating.
4: You know, a lot of people go against what you're saying right now because they say this.
0: Mm.
4: These kids, even if they're older, there's a lot worse things they could be doing instead of just going to your door and asking for free candy on Halloween night where you're giving out candy anyways.
1: Yeah, but don't you think that's the start of something that's a little bit screwing around?
4: Think so?
1: Like the kid that kicked your pumpkin.
4: No,
1: right?
4: I don't like him.
1: Came for candy.
3: How old was that kid?
1: Then did a little vandalism.
4: I didn't make a guess. 14.
0: Yeah,
4: 13.
1: Did you track him down? You never found out who
4: it
1: was?
4: No, never found him.
1: Oh.
3: But you put him on blast on social media?
4: Yeah. In the neighborhood group.
3: And nobody recognized him in the neighborhood?
4: No, he had a mask on. I mean, he was covered up
1: pretty
4: good.
1: So what do you consider no costume? Like absolutely nothing?
4: No effort at all. If you come to the door just wearing your clothes.
1: Yeah. But a mask is an effort?
4: Are you holding the mask or is it on your face?
1: You're wearing the mask.
4: I mean, it's got to be on you. At least, you know, because I know a lot of kids will sometimes put it on when they go to the door and then take it off. That's fine.
0: Yeah, what about just a mask with your street clothes?
4: That's fine.
1: Hoodie?
0: Like you got an SU shirt on and then you're just wearing like a...
4: That's good.
0: Yeah?
4: Hoodie? I think so.
1: Wearing a hoodie?
4: Hoodie's fine. No, wait.
3: Just a hoodie.
4: Without a mask? Just a hoodie?
1: Yeah.
4: Kind of creepy. I don't know. I don't like it.
0: It's a little purge-ish. Kind of like from The Purge.
1: Oh, so we talk about that.
0: A bunch of stuff.
1: Oh, my goodness.
0: You know, you can hear the entire episode 81, the latest Is It Me podcast with you, me, Joey Walker. And yes, special guest Dan Tome from the Wildcat Sports Pub, our sponsor, right at the corner of Milton and Hinsdale in the Home Depot Plaza. Check them out in Camillus. 8:10 with Ted and Amy in the morning.
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0: Hey, stop and go traffic on 690 eastbound heading into the city this morning because of road construction. They've shut down the left lane already between Bear Street and Geddes Street, so that's causing delays for you this morning. And again, you've got lane restrictions farther on down as you're coming into the city from the 81 North on-ramp to Teal Avenue, so watch for slowdowns there. Also, south of the city again this morning, stop and go on 81 southbound between Harrison Street and South Salina Brighton Avenue because of road construction, so slow it down. Look for an accident to Adams Street at 81 this morning. Be careful.
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0: 93 Q, the number one hip music station. Olivia Rodrigo with Drop Dead. Look what I have in my hot little hand.
1: Oh, boy.
0: Oh, did you let this close again?
1: We decided to close. It was an hour ago. It would have locked up. It's fine.
0: The vinyl vault is locked again?
1: It's fine. We're going to figure it out. We already congratulated Josh DeLees of Central Square,
0: Josh,
1: who was our first of two grand prize winners.
0: But I have the other
1: in our Olivia Rodrigo album, vinyl album contest.
0: What was the code again?
1: I don't know. Something with a 9-3.
0: 9-3. All right. There it is. Okay.
1: Well, are you open it?
0: That's ridiculous.
1: Okay.
0: Why does it keep locked?
1: Well, congratulations to our second grand prize winner, Hannah Snow of Liverpool.
0: Hannah!
1: Winning not only that album, the brand new one, You Seem Pretty Sad for a Girl So in Love, but also Guts on Vinyl, Sour on Vinyl, and a brand new, we're not calling it record player.
0: Turntable.
1: We're calling it turntable, which apparently is much hipper.
0: A vinyl playing device.
1: Yeah, right.
0: How about
1: and
0: that?
1: We don't call it an album. We call it a vinyl. So
0: again, all courtesy of Geffen Interscope Records. Congratulations, Hannah and Josh, our two grand prize winners with our 93 Cube Vinyl
1: Vault. That was very fun.
0: It was a lot of fun.
1: All right, lock it up again because we're not going to use the vinyl vault until we have other stuff to give away.
0: I have a feeling we're going to have a lot more vinyl to give away in the future. So let me close the door.
1: Make sure it's locked. We should actually clean that out before we do anything else.
0: Oh, darn it. Let me see if I can reopen. Right. Oh, see, it's locked again.
1: Right. We'll make Rick Roberts clean it out. He's got the combination.
0: Okay. 8:24 with Ted and Amy in the morning.
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0: Sunshine for the ride in this morning. Bring along your sunglasses and do watch for stop-and-go traffic already happening on 690 eastbound towards the city. This is between Bear Street and Geddes Street. They have the left lane closed for construction right during the rush hour. Don't know why. Why couldn't they wait until after 9? And again, 81 south of the city, stop-and-go traffic because of the alternating lane closures between Harrison Street and South Salina Brighton Avenue. Plan ahead for delays in those areas.
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0: Wow, the sun, did I tell you it was going to be here as of 8 o'clock? And see, it's here in full force. I'm like a meteorologist.
1: You predicted it.
0: We're looking at sunshine highs in the 70s today. It's 47 in Syracuse at 8:31. Good morning. Here's what's happening. A fatal farming incident in Oneida County. Oneida County Sheriff deputies say it happened about 4 p.m. Wednesday. They were called to a farm off Fuse Cleary Road in the town of Marshall. 27-year-old Hunter Cornelius had been working on a piece of farm equipment which had been running. He was subsequently trapped inside the equipment and was pronounced dead at the scene. A major nor'easter threatening millions along the northeast coast, bringing heavy rain, dangerous winds, coastal flooding.
1: What was I just read that could dump up to a month's worth of rain in some areas.
0: Yeah. We're talking flooding
1: that's
0: here, right?
1: Bad. Yeah.
0: And I mean, when you look at it, like it might be dumping in New York City.
1: Yeah.
0: It just seems like flooding and like draining issues and all that kind of stuff. But it's beginning today from North Carolina to Massachusetts, continuing through Monday to Boston, Long Island. Could see 4 to 6 inches of rain. Wind gusts may reach 60 miles per hour along the coastal Massachusetts, 45 mile per hour gusts hitting New York City.
1: So cleverly, we're calling it a nor'easter because it's going to be more east of us. It's not going to affect us.
0: It's good.
1: It's a nor'easter. Yeah.
0: Well, Starbucks announced plans to close roughly 250 locations across North America. If you're going, wow, 250, it's representing about 1% of 18,000 stores.
1: When you think of the fact that there's like a Starbucks across the street from Starbucks, they could probably afford to close a few.
0: But you still don't want anybody to lose their job.
1: No.
0: Thankfully, affected workers will receive transfer options or severance support. The restructuring is expected to cost approximately $300 million. Specific locations have not yet been identified. Most closures are expected before the end of the fiscal 2026. And the culmination of Hunger Action Month is happening today at Excellus Blue Cross Blue Shield Resource Center, which is in Glen Crossing Plaza, right in Liverpool, just off Route 57.
1: I call that the Pascal's Liquor Plaza.
0: Well, there is a liquor store there, but there's, you know, other stores available. But you can drop off non-perishable items for the Food Bank of Central New York. Now, Lynn High is their development director. She says, man, the numbers of those who need food continue to increase.
2: So our fiscal year started on July 1st. So we have the numbers, obviously, for July and August. And when you just compare July and August of 26 to 25, we've already seen an 18% increase in the amount of food that's going out. In response to that demand.
1: Wow.
2: And we know that there's even more changes, more people that are going to be affected by these changes over the next few months. And then with changes that are happening to Medicaid as well, we're expecting, you know, an even bigger increase. We're thinking that we might even be like 25% higher. Need is, and it's everybody, it's every community.
1: What were the statistics? 1 out of 8 adults or something like that? Or
0: 1 out of 8 and 1 out of 5 kids.
1: Here in our community.
0: In Central New York.
1: Wow.
0: So suggested food, because I know people like you know, you hear non-perishable and you're like, well, what should I get?
1: Yeah.
0: Cereals, oatmeal, that includes oatmeal.
1: I had to ask. I'm like, so that means things that won't perish?
0: There you go. Yeah. Pasta, pouched and canned proteins like your canned tuna or chicken or whatever. Hearty soups and stews. And my goodness, I'm going to be broadcasting from 11 until 1 today. So come on out in the sunshine. We're going to have some prizes with our prize wheel. We're going to have some music playing. I would love to say hi and support the Food Bank of Central New York. And boy, I'm going to hear more about that resource center with Excellus Blue Cross Blue Shield.
1: Yeah.
0: Because that's any kind of questions that you have.
1: Like Medicare.
0: Not necessarily even if you're a client of Excellus Blue Cross Blue Shield.
1: Yeah.
0: Medicare, any like the just insurance questions
1: general. It's like free. Advice.
0: You can walk on in and they're open every day or weekday. So really something, it's a resource for our community and it's just something to maybe check out as well while you're there. All right, we got some sunshine today. Highs in the 70s, some clouds overnight down to the 40s. Clouds Saturday with a chance of showers on Sunday. Highs both days in the 60s. It's 47 in Syracuse, 8:35 with Ted and Amy on 93Q, the number one hit music station.
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0: 93Q, the number one hit music station, The Sign. That's Ace of Base with a Friday feel-good flashback heading into the weekend here with Ted and Amy in the morning.
1: It's a full moon weekend here during our month of September. Do you know what this is called?
0: This is the harvest moon.
1: Harvest moon. That's right. Okay, so it's supposed to reach its peak tomorrow. I never understand this because this is during the day, but it's going to be, hopefully the weather will cooperate and it will be very, very bright tonight.
0: Okay.
1: And the harvest moon is the full moon that occurs closest to autumn, obviously.
0: Right.
1: And it typically occurs in September, sometimes can fall in October.
0: Right.
1: It's also known as the corn moon, the name associated with the fall harvest season.
0: Nobody calls it the corn moon.
1: We all call it the harvest moon.
0: It's the harvest moon.
1: Now, I thought that this was interesting, and you know how I'm all about your rituals and zodiac signs and all that. Well, not as much as I used to be, but I used to be all, well, you know
0: what? You were all into that.
1: I am into it because I'm a Virgo, and I feel like I am like...
0: You haven't been a Virgo in quite some time.
1: All right. That's not funny anymore. Number one, it was never funny. No. And also, I feel like all of the characteristics of a Virgo, I'm all about.
0: Okay.
1: You know what I mean?
0: Right.
1: You know what I mean when I hear that?
0: I hear you.
1: So I think we're relatively accurate. So I should tell you, though, that it's falling during Aries, the first zodiac sign.
0: Uh-huh.
1: And Aries energy is fiery, confident, and adventurous, and focuses on our innermost desires.
0: So that could
1: represent us all because it's falling during the whole Aries thing.
0: Sounds a little not suitable for work.
1: But let me see. I'm going to look down at your Virgo. Go ahead.
0: I haven't looked down at Virgo in quite some time.
1: Okay, so this is what this time of year means to me. Love and money are in focus. You go, girl. The full moon could encourage you to assess the strength of your relationships, mm-hmm. okay? Honest conversations if you're not on the same page.
0: Okay.
1: The full moon could also bring a big shift to your assets, investments, and large money matters.
0: Your large asset hasn't shifted in quite
1: okay. some time. Okay. Would you like to read yours so I can make fun of you?
0: Yes, what's Capricorn's?
1: Capricorn, you're... Okay, Capricorn, your home is taking center stage.
0: Oh.
1: A big change could be at hand in regard to family, home, or real estate.
0: What?
1: And that could mean moving, getting a new roommate. That's what you need is a new roommate.
0: God.
1: Redecorating or renovating. Family or parental matters could also require your attention.
0: Wow.
1: How about that? You just got a new roof.
0: And I'm
1: so accurate.
0: And I'm just getting new burners for my furnace. Whoa, you just blew my mind with that.
1: I'm trying to think how I can... You haven't renovated since your first date. Like, I'm just not looking for me.
0: You haven't had your burner lit in quite some time.
1: Oh, there you go.
0: Come on.
1: All right, so I guess if you're into it, the whole harvest moon is a lot about manifestation of what you're hoping for the fall to come.
0: Well, pad on out there tonight. Maybe we should do a fire pit at your house on the deck.
1: Why do you keep recommending that it's going to be at my house?
0: Because you have
1: one of
0: those
1: fire pit
0: tables.
1: One of us has to work after this. Are you noticing that? One of us has work.
0: You'll be home in time to clean the house. You'll be home in time. And we could go out and enjoy the harvest moon.
1: Enjoy it. You haven't been a Virgo.
0: That's you. That's just you.
1: It's never working for me.
0: Ted and Amy in the morning, 842 with 93Q.
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0: Updating you right in from the Traffic Link. We are looking at backups again on 690 eastbound. I don't know why they did this so early. They shut down the left lane between Bear Street and Geddes Street as you head into the city, and that's backing traffic up. Also, 81 south of the city between Harrison and South Salina Brighton Avenue. Stop and go there with alternating lane closures. We had an earlier accident reported Adams Street at 81. I'm not sure that's a factor. Still, the Onondaga Lake Parkway closed in Liverpool at least until Sunday afternoon. So plan on delays as you have to take detours through there.
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0: Once again, updating your ride in this morning from the Traffic Link. One more time, stop and go traffic. 690 eastbound approaching the city this morning. The left lane closed between Bear Street and Geddes Street. Then once you get through that, again, you got backups from the lane closures farther on down between the 81 North on-ramp and Teal Avenue. Westbound side, still lane restrictions as well from Teal Ave to Townsend Street. South of the city, 81 South Harrison Street and the South Salina Street, Brighton Avenue exit. You've got alternating lane closures. They're causing delays. And again, school buses may still be out and about, so keep an eye out for the kids.
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5: Ooh, another beautiful day, and it's a Friday. And yeah, we're getting up in temperature, 49 degrees in Syracuse at 8:51. Good morning. Here's what's happening. New York State Police continue to investigate a fatal shooting in Oneida County. It happened earlier this month, but there's still a lot of questions. Troopers were called to a residence on Jones Road in the town of Trenton. 31-year-old Michael Prokopienko of Holland Patent was found dead. The circumstances surrounding the incident remain under investigation. And again, if anybody has any information, you're asked to contact the New York State Police. One person is dead following a stabbing last night in Ithaca. Police continue to look for the suspect in the stabbing occurring at the Ithaca Arthas Apartments on Cherry Street. The suspect described as a black male in his 40s, all black clothing, a black backpack. It appears to be isolated, but it happened about 6 p.m. last night. A federal judge temporarily blocked President Trump's ban on CNN, MS Now, and Politico from the White House grounds. That happened Thursday. The U.S. District Judge Timothy Kelly ruled the outlets were likely denied due process, noting the ban appeared motivated by coverage displeasure, not national security, which I guess that was what was quoted regarding why they were being banned.
0: They can come in, but they can't use the bathroom.
5: Reporters,
0: I've set up a porta potty on the south lawn.
5: Reporters regained access by midday. The order remains in place for 14 days. And September is Prostate Cancer Awareness Month. So that's our focus this month with Hematology Oncology Associates of CNY. Dr. Ajit Gazra says if you have a history of prostate cancer in your family or you're of a certain age, you should ask your doctor for that blood test.
6: The test is very simple. It's a PSA test. First, it was recommended for all men. Then it was scaled back. But more recently, again, you know, major guidelines from, say, American Cancer Society,

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1: Right. That's what we do. We have sunshine, highs in the 70s today. Some clouds overnight down to the 40s. Clouds on Saturday, a chance for some showers on Sunday. Highs both days in the 60s. 49 and sunny in Syracuse. 854 with Ted and Amy on 93 Q.

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0: 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Ariana, Hate That I Made You Love Me. Ted and Amy, 910 in the sunshine. My hands are freezing. I've lost my fat layer.
1: You've lost your fat layer.
0: In fact,
1: I mean, if you were one of the fat bears during Fat Bear Week,
0: yeah,
1: you'd be having to bulk up before your hibernation.
0: I would lose that contest.
1: They've been bulking up the last couple of months. You have been
0: bulking
1: losing
0: down.
1: All your fat layer. You'd never survive.
0: I got to get more of those.
1: You would get eaten by the other bears probably during hibernation.
0: I would. If I was on a lifeboat and they came down to having to eat one of us,
1: right?
0: I don't know if they'd want me.
1: Well,
0: I might be a little too lean.
1: Oh, that's true, but you're tall. I'm just saying, yeah, that you wouldn't survive the elements.
0: There's not a lot of meat on these bones anymore.
1: You've lost some weight. So good or bad, you might be the one to go first,
0: yeah.
1: But would there be enough to make them survive until they reach land or whatever?
0: Very doubtful.
1: I don't know.
0: I would be considered a snack.
1: Probably, yes, indeed.
0: If I was on a lifeboat, and everyone was starving,
1: because they'd be like, "Long's not going to survive
0: because he doesn't
1: have any fat layer."
0: How about we start with Ted, and then we'll get to the main course.
1: You got the tallness going.
0: Yeah, that's true.
1: Either way,
0: kind of lanky.
1: Maybe that'll be your nickname. I'll call you Lanky.
0: Lanky Long.
1: I was just reading, this is making the news. You know, I'm all about the Kardashians these days.
0: You love the Kardashians.
1: And Kim Kardashian has been dating again, because she didn't date for a long time after she...
0: Who was the last one?
1: Well, let's see.
0: Was it Pete Davidson?
1: And then wasn't there somebody... Well, she was seen with Tom Brady.
0: Oh, but, that's right.
1: I mean, there hasn't been anybody, I think, since Pete Davidson. And well, she, you know, is divorced from Kanye. I believe they're divorced.
0: Right.
1: They're at least been separated for a long time. She's dating a boyfriend. He's a Formula One driver, and his name is Lewis Hamilton.
0: Does he go by Speedy?
1: So I guess, no, but she refers to him as Mr. Bridgerton, her own Mr. Bridgerton.
0: Oh, geez.
1: Or Babe. So, you know, that's
0: Mr.
1: making a big
0: Bridgerton.
1: Thing. They had some public appearances just recently. So, I mean, then everybody's like, oh, she calls him her own Mr. Bridgerton. Because he probably looks good with a shirt off, one would think.
0: Or in a powdered wig. Maybe he wears powdered wigs.
1: No, I actually have seen some skin exposed with both of them, and they're a cute-looking couple.
0: Okay.
1: So, and you and your wife had a ton of different nicknames.
0: Honey Bunny.
1: Yeah.
0: Baby Boy.
1: It was a lot. It was uncomfortable.
0: She used to call me.
1: Baby Boy.
0: Was uncomfortable?
1: Well, Baby Boy.
0: No baby boy.
1: It's uncomfortable for me.
0: For you.
1: Picture you as a baby boy.
0: I was the one being called baby boy, and you're the one that's uncomfortable.
1: And also, this will not surprise you, but the husband and I don't necessarily like utter endearment.
0: Do you refer to him as the husband to his face?
1: No.
0: Like when he comes through the door, do you go, well, hello husband.
1: No, but.
0: Sailor. You call him Sailor a lot.
1: Hello, Sailor. How are you doing?
0: Feeling lucky, Sailor?
1: We don't have, I mean, you know, dear. Honey, I mean, it's not that we don't have endearments, but I don't have something like Mr. Bridgerton.
0: Mm.
1: You know what I'm saying?
0: How about those parents of children that call each other mother and father? Well, hello, mother. Hello. Have you met those people?
1: Or mama or something like
0: but
1: that.
0: But they call each other that.
1: Yeah. That's kind of cute, right?
0: Yeah, I guess.
1: I think it's cute when you have kids. I mean, it would be a little bizarre if you don't have kids.
0: How about wifey?
1: How about wifey now?
0: Shoddy? No.
1: I like Babe. I mean, he does never ever refer to me as Babe. That's cute.
0: Has he ever called you Shoddy?
1: No, I'm not sure none of that. It's funny though. We just walked into a place the other day, and somebody goes, "So, is this the husband?"
0: And he
1: embraces that.
0: Right.
1: He embraces that.
0: He likes to be known as the husband.
1: Yes. And in fact, he said to them, he goes, "I think she uses it, so if she gets another one, we can still refer to him as the husband." And I thought,
0: no one will ever know.
1: No one will ever know. He'll just be the husband.
0: It's like when they replace Darren on Bewitched. He's just going to be a totally different person. Who's that? The husband.
1: I can still refer to him.
0: That's the husband.
1: Perfect. That ain't
0: the first season husband.
1: Okay, that's all right. Look.
0: You changed characters.
1: You're going to be the first one eaten. So let's not even start
0: merely as an appetizer.
1: No judging.
0: Merely as an appetizer. 914 with Ted and Amy.
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0: 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Ted and Amy, 9:24 on your sunshiny Friday.
1: Yeah, beautiful looking day. We're looking at sunshine highs in the 70s. Maybe you should enjoy a little bonfire tonight after you watch. What are you having your daughter over for?
0: Tonight is the debut of the new season of the Great British Bake Off.
1: You guys are all about that.
0: With Noel and Allison and Paul Hollywood.
1: And there's a lot of seasons of that, right? So you can kind of like get really immersed in
0: it. But new guest judge, Nigella. If you're familiar with the Food Network, you've seen Nigella. I think her, what's her last name? Watson?
1: No, I know who you're talking
0: Nigella.
1: About.
0: Nigella. Yeah, well, she's taking the place of Prue, who unfortunately is ill. So she's not doing it. She's bowed out of this season of The Bake Off.
1: I do not watch any. Well, I like me a good British detective show. Like a lot of times they have crime shows. And for some reason, when they're British.
0: I get that Brit box.
1: Do you get the Brit box?
0: Through Prime, Amazon Prime. And they got incredible shows on
1: there. Yeah, like do you watch Broadchurch? Have you seen that one?
0: I haven't seen that one.
1: That's with, a male and a female detective. Those kind of things we love. Sometimes I have to put the subtitles on because it depends on their accent, but it's hard to hear.
0: Well, this Great British Bake Off, though, I think this is the seventh season, possibly?
1: Oh, yeah.
0: It's debuting tonight.
1: Well, very appropriate because it's National Bakery Day. You were saying that your daughter was coming over to watch that.
0: Yes, we love that show.
1: That would be very appropriate.
0: Wow.
1: Yeah, other shows I've seen.
0: By the way, neither one of us bake.
1: Oh, you don't bake?
0: No, neither one of us bake.
1: I guess you're right. You cook more than bake.
0: Yeah, I cook more than, baking is very exact.
1: Very exact. Yeah, me too. Yeah. I'm a better cook.
0: Yeah.
1: Because it's kind of ish.
0: You know what I'm going to do?
1: We're more ish people.
0: I might go to a bakery and celebrate
1: there
0: National Bakery Day.
1: I think that'd be lovely. And then eat your baked goods.
0: While watching the bake off.
1: Perfect.
0: Excellent idea.
1: I like the real estate shows. I watch some British real estate shows.
0: Oh, I haven't seen those.
1: They have a lot of American ones, too.
0: US, I like the Property Brothers. Do they have a British equivalent?
1: This one's more just looking at different houses of different neighborhoods. And like if they do it in London or whatever, you get to see the really ritzy ones.
0: I like the UK version of Ghosts.
1: Oh.
0: The comedy show Ghosts. It was originally a UK show. So I like that one. In fact, I think they're coming out with a Ghosts movie around Halloween, but only in Britain.
1: Have you watched the Saturday Night Live British version?
0: I have not watched that one, no.
1: Seems like that would be up your alley. I myself am scarred from Benny Hill back in my babysitting days. So I never will watch any sort of British comedy. Yeah, all I can think of is the parents aren't home yet, the kids are finally in bed, I want to go home, and the only thing on TV is Benny Hill with women dancing around in black underwear.
0: Right, he used to chase the member, they used to have like...
1: And there was like one channel you could watch.
0: That might be a little dated now.
1: I'm just...
0: With the dirty old man chasing these scantily clad women through the streets of London.
1: Totally scarred me, though. Like, I hate British comedy now.
0: Because of Benny Hill.
1: Because of Benny Hill. I concentrate on real estate and... the detective shows.
0: Well, if you get a
1: chance.
0: Benny
1: Hill ruined it. Is he dead now? He's got to be dead now.
0: Oh, he's long.
1: Yeah, because he was old back then.
0: But if you get a chance, you got to check out The Bake Off. It's a fun show.
1: I don't know why I don't watch those kind of things.
0: Netflix
1: all right.
0: Tonight.
1: I'll try.
0: All right.
1: Get outside my comfort zone.
0: Try it. You'll like it.
1: All right.
0: 9:27 with Ted and Amy.
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1: It's you.
2: 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We've got the brand new Taylor Swift song released.
1: We're all poised to play it.
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0: Patient Zero. Much like this mystery rash I picked up the other day mowing the lawn, that song is starting to grow on me.
1: Oh, I thought you were going to say I'm Patient Zero.
0: Well, or that.
1: Or that.
0: That's that. Taylor Swift. Yeah, her brand new song, Patient Zero.
1: I guess that's one of four that are going to be released in her new album. Well, her new encore, Life
0: her
1: of
0: new
1: the Showgirl
0: improved
1: album.
0: Version, yeah.
1: Which is an expanded version of her previous album. We talked about this yesterday, including the song Cleveland, Pink Clouding, and Babylon, and Patient Zero, which the video for that will make its world debut at the MTV Video Music Awards this Sunday. CBS, MTV, Paramount Plus, and a 13-second teaser dropped yesterday. Looks a little dark. Colin Farrell, Dakota Johnson, A Cemetery, Water, and Swift in tears.
0: In tears.
1: So I guess we'll see what happens there.
0: Oh,
1: but
0: boy.
1: She, you know, did this while she was getting ready for her wedding and flew to Sweden and wrote all those songs.
0: She's very prolific, Amy.
1: We talked about Macklemore getting kicked off Ed Sheeran's tour for his support of the Palestinian people. And now, yeah, he's kind of leaning into it because he just announced his Free Palestine tour, which will kick off late next month. Dublin, Paris, London, and some U.S. dates will be added later. Hmm. Proceeds are going to pro-Palestinian organizations. There will be special guests. None of the other names have yet been released, but he said people are asking artists to show up, educate themselves, and be in community to use the stage for more than entertainment. And he said when the billionaire class can decide which voices are allowed on stage and which ones are too dangerous to hear, everybody should be paying attention.
0: Hmm.
1: And today is 925, or 925. As we like to refer to it as Dolly Day, which before Dolly Parton died, yeah, Dolly Day was always celebrated on 925.
0: This is the first time I've ever heard of this.
1: Well, it's celebrating her life, career, philanthropy of the country music icon, and obviously means even more. So they're saying that, you know, today give like Dolly. And
0: yeah,
1: just if you are wanting to donate to a cause, she was just always known for just being not just an amazing, beautiful person and entertainer, but just donating to so many
0: things. Wasn't she like the first celebrity to give like $1 million to help develop a COVID vaccine? Back in the, I am seeming to remember that she was the first celebrity to come forward and say, here's $1 million.
1: And you had a statistic about her library.
0: Oh, yeah. Her Imagination Library has donated 2 million books just here in Onondaga County.
1: Which is, you look at that impact,
0: for
1: it's
0: kids.
1: Pretty amazing.
0: That is incredible.
1: So, happy Dolly Day, 9 to 5 day. Get
0: Thank
1: it?
0: You for the rundown with Hollywood Highlights this morning. It's 9:39 with Ted and Amy in the morning.
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1: All right. I think I must have heard that closing time had kind of another meaning.
2: Yes.
1: Because I just said to you, like, there's something about, and I looked it up. The songwriter Dan Wilson wrote it just, I mean, obviously last call for alcohol and all that stuff.
2: Sure.
1: In fact, the iconic line, you don't have to go home, but you can't stay here, was inspired by actual calls a bartender used to make at a Minneapolis bar where he used to stay until
2: it's a lot nicer than what they used to say when I was at the bar at closing time.
1: But also, he realized the lyrics mirror a massive life shift. His wife was pregnant with their daughter.
2: Oh.
1: And the whole thing about, you know, a new beginning means another one's end. How instead of like going to the bar until they close, he now wants to bring his daughter home safely and be home with her.
2: That's deep, man.
1: I know.
2: That's very deep.
1: So the next time you hear closing time, it's not just all about finishing your whiskey or beer.
2: I like it. Semisonic wrapping up our Feel Good Friday flashbacks for this week. We do it every Friday, get you in that feel good mood for the weekend ahead. Now, we're not done by any means. Don't forget, you can join Amy today from 11 a.m. until 1 p.m. at the Excellus Blue Cross Blue Shield Resource Center in the Glen Crossing Plaza, Route 57 in Liverpool.
1: Yeah, right near John Glen Boulevard.
2: Yeah.
1: I will be there until 1, collecting non-perishable food items with the Food Bank of Central New York and Excellus Blue Cross Blue Shield. Thank you so much. Excellus Blue Cross has been an amazing partner for the Food Bank because throughout the month of September, if you donated online monetarily, they're going to match it up to $10,000.
2: Wow.
1: Which is amazing. So this is kind of the culmination of people actually bringing non-perishable food items. I put the list, I put the address, you know, what time I'm going to be there.
2: You got prizes.
1: Music. My good friend Jim, our promotions guy, is going to be joining me.
2: We're hanging
1: loose and giving away some stuff and just really excited to be seeing, hopefully, everybody drop off non-perishable food items. It would be great to go out the month of September with a bang.
2: There you go. 11 a.m. until 1 p.m. today. Tomorrow morning, 7 until 9, the best of Ted and Amy. 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Joey and the band will be out tomorrow night where they're cruising through the decades at Sharky's.
1: Love it.
2: Then we're back Monday, 5:30 till 10. Again, Zanetta will be joining us with What's Trending Now. We'll have a new Tat Tales.
1: Getting out the vote, I interview the head of the NAACP, who's really working to don't just complain, but now is the time to register to vote.
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1: just because it's not a presidential election doesn't mean that, especially the local elections, mean a big difference.
2: I don't want to hear you complaining you didn't register to vote. 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

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I've lived in Liverpool, New York my entire life, and I've got to take a moment to shout out Liverpool right now because Liverpool received a top honor in Reader's Digest 10-year special issue for the Nicest Places in America series. The recognition highlights the tight-knit community spirit and the local support and kindness found in the area. Way to go, Liverpool. 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She's not as

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holiday is Dolly Parton Day, and I actually had to explain this to my dad. Why September 25th? Because it's 925, as in 925. Get it now? 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

0: 93Q, the number one hit music station. I'm Joey Walker. 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
18: They say the holy water's watered down, and this town's lost its faith. 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Oh my, my, oh my, my love, I take one look at you, you're taking me.

Olivia Rodrigo's big Unravel tour officially kicks off today in Hartford, Connecticut. My niece and sister-in-law are going. I'm not going, and I'm sad about that. 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

Well, just a few days ago, we found out that Taylor Swift was dropping new music today. We thought it was going to be only one song, but then we found out later on it's going to be four. This is one of them. 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
1: 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I'll be here until 1 o'clock with the Food Bank of Central New York. Now, we have been celebrating Hunger Action Month with Excellus Blue Cross Blue Shield all during the month of September. And what that means is up to $10,000 they've been matching monetary donations that have been donated to the food bank. Now put your money where your mouth is, though, right? 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Boy, food insecurity, guys, is really, really high here in Central New York. And so you can help out a great cause and actually see what the Excellus Blue Cross Blue Shield Resource Center is all about and win some prizes and register for some great tickets. I'll tell you more about that. But come see me until 1 o'clock at Glen Crossing Plaza, Excellus Blue Cross Blue Shield with the Food Bank of Central New York and 93Q.
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15: Mainly sunny for your Friday, looking pretty good. High of 72 tonight, clear skies, low of 46. 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

Just in time for the arrival of Toy Story 5, Disney is asking for a little more money. Disney Plus and Hulu have raised prices for the fourth time in 4 years, with their premium bundle now costing $21.99 a month, up $2 from $19.99 a month. From the Toy Story 5 soundtrack, it's Taylor, I Knew It, I Knew You on 93Q.

Happy Dolly Parton Day. If you're wondering why it's September 25th, think Dolly's biggest hit, 9 to 5. Yep, 9:25. Now you know. Today's a good day to continue celebrating love and joy the way Dolly did her entire life. Olivia Rodrigo's on 93Q.

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0: 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I'm Joey Walker. 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
2: And it's Amy Robbins checking in as part of Hunger Action Month with the Food Bank of Central New York. I'm broadcasting from Excellus Blue Cross Blue Shield Resource Center. They just opened about a year ago at Glen Crossing Plaza, just off Route 57 in Liverpool. And as I was mentioning this last break, it's kind of the culmination of Excellus Blue Cross Blue Shield and their matching of up to $10,000 in food monetary donations to help support the Food Bank of Central New York. You're ready for this? 1 in 8 people and 1 in 5 children in our community alone are food insecure, which means they don't know where their next meal is coming from. And that should not be the case. So you have until 1 o'clock to stop and see me, maybe win some prizes and drop off some non-perishable food items, soup and stews and maybe tuna or canned chicken, cereals, oatmeal. We're looking for it all. I'll be at Glen Crossing Plaza, the Excellus Blue Cross Blue Shield Resource Center until 1 o'clock with the Food Bank of Central New York and 93Q.
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1: It is time for you and I to get nostalgic together here on 93Q with the Lunchtime Rewind. I'm Joey Walker. The first song is from a band that was mostly known as a funky metal hard rock band, making this acoustic track a huge difference from their normal sound. We're going back to the year 1991 for this one. It's Extreme, More Than Words, on the Lunchtime Rewind on 93Q.

It's the Lunchtime Rewind on 93Q. Back in January of 2010, this song passed 2 million digital downloads here in the U.S. This made the Pussycat Dolls the first girl group in digital history to have three singles cross the 2 million sales mark. From 2006, it's the Pussycat Dolls with Buttons on the Lunchtime Rewind.

The Lunchtime Rewind continues on 93Q. This next song won top streaming song at the 2016 Billboard Music Awards. Do you still remember the dance? If so, you can do it now. It's Silent Toe, Watch Me.

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24: Weather. Mainly sunny for the rest of your Friday. Overall, a great day. High of 72 tonight. Clear skies. Low of 46. 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

93Q, the number one hit music station. I'm Joey Walker. Just a friendly reminder, Christmas Day is exactly 3 months from today. That means we're officially closer to Christmas than we are to the start of summer. Teddy Swims, Mr. Know-It-All, 93Q.

0: One Hit Music Station. I'm Joey Walker. Well, if you're looking for a good way to scare your friends this fall, I've got you covered. 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Fright Nights, I've been doing this for a long time. 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Honestly, it's like all your nightmares get together for a family reunion at Fright Nights. 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
2: It's Amy Robbins wrapping things up with the Food Bank of Central New York. Thank you, everybody, for stopping by and dropping off your non-perishable food items as we kind of finish up Hunger Action Month. I am broadcasting from the Excellus Blue Cross Blue Shield Resource Center, which is right in the midst of Glen Crossing Plaza, right in Route 57 in Liverpool. And, boy, they do amazing things. They've been open for about a year. We're going to be hearing more about that, but they have been a huge partner of the Food Bank of Central New York here during this month, matching up to $10,000 in monetary donations, and you still have a chance to do that on the Food Bank website. 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Is that scary or is that scary? 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
22: Otherwise, it's looking like a pretty nice Friday. Mainly sunny for the rest of today. High of 72. Tonight, we're looking at clear skies and a low of 46. 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

Syracuse Orange football team, they have a bye week this weekend. They will be back in action next Saturday, October 3rd, on the road against UConn. 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

If your first name is Olivia and you're a pop artist, chances are you're having a really good year. Olivia Rodrigo is doing well, and so is this artist. It's Olivia Dean. Man I Need is on 93Q.

Happy Friday, it's Joey Walker on 93Q. I remember as a kid, the MTV VMAs always took place the first night of school. That is no longer the case. The MTV VMAs, they're on this Sunday. Olivia Rodrigo, Drop Dead, is on 93Q.

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4: Mainly sunny skies for the rest of your Friday, looking like a great day overall. High of 72. Tonight, clear skies, low of 46. 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

do. You can follow me on Facebook, Joey Walker on 93Q. I just put out a brand new parlay for the Bills game coming up on Sunday against the Chargers. We hit last week. We're going to try to hit again this week. And, of course, if you're out and about Sunday afternoon, you can listen to the Bills game on our sister station, The Score, 1260 AM. Tame Impala and Jenny, 93Q.

Well, if you're into video games, you probably know by now that Grand Theft Auto 6 is going to be a big one when it gets released. They're even releasing a collector's box for $400, but it doesn't even come with a game. It does come with a special edition pair of Oakley frog skin sunglasses, though. 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

0: Hello and happy Friday. It's Joey Walker on 93Q, the number one hit music station. Well, not only are we celebrating the beginning of fall, we are also celebrating the start of spooky season. And we've been giving you a lot of great deals to some of the best haunted attractions here in Central New York. And this Wednesday is no different. We've got a half-off deal for you to take advantage of for Fright Nights this Wednesday beginning at 8. Just $35. 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

93Q, the number one hit music station. I'm Joey Walker. I'm out for your Friday. Rick is up next. I'm back with you tomorrow morning at 9. Have a great Friday. Enjoy your week. And before I go, it's Stella Lefty with Boston. See ya. On a

0: Happy Friday. It's Rick Roberts stepping in with more of today's hit music every hour.
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1: Okay, our first look at the roads this afternoon. In Syracuse, a crash on 690 West before the West Street exit. Watch for backups and be careful on 81 North near 690 due to that. In Beeville, there's an accident with injuries causing delays. 690 northbound before the Route 31 exit. In East Syracuse, congestion on the Thruway westbound near the Route 298 Carrier Circle exit, exit 35, because of a crash. Keep in mind, in Liverpool, the Onondaga Lake Parkway remains closed at the Railroad Bridge until Sunday afternoon due to bridge work. School buses are out and slow down in school and work zones. It's pretty busy for a Friday afternoon right now.
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30: We'll make it.

Tonight's mostly clear, low 48. Tomorrow, some patchy fog early. Otherwise, a mix of sun and clouds. A bit breezy. High 71. 72 in Syracuse. 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

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I'm so happy it's Friday. It's been a long week, hasn't it? 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
0: In Syracuse, a crash 690 West before the West Street exit, so watch for backups to Teal Ave. And be careful, 81 North, due to that, you're backed up before the Adams-Harrison Street exit. In Beeville, an accident with injuries causing delays 690 North before the Route 31 exit. In Liverpool, the Onondaga Lake Parkway remains closed at the Railroad Bridge until Sunday afternoon. Watch the school buses dropping kids off for the weekend.
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93 Q congrats to our grand prize winners in our Unlock the Olivia Rodrigo Vinyl Vault Contest. Yes, Hannah from Liverpool and Josh from Central Square, they win all her albums on vinyl and a turntable. Here is Olivia Rodrigo's Stupid Song.

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3: Okay, in Syracuse, delays because of construction work on 690 West from Midler Ave to 81. Besides that, no problems as of right now. 81, 481, 690 in the thruway. And Syracuse, watch out for an accident with injuries on Madison Street at South Krause Ave, and also one with possible injuries, Almond Street at East Genesee Street. Authorities are on scene. In Liverpool, the Onondaga Lake Parkway remains closed right at the bridge due to bridge work, and that's going to last through Sunday afternoon. Watch the school buses, still a few out as they get ready for the weekend.
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3: Tonight's mostly clear, low 48. Tomorrow, some patchy fog early. Otherwise, sun and clouds and a bit breezy. High 71. 72 in Syracuse. Sound that number one. 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

93 Q, it's Rick Roberts. Time for today's dad joke. You know, I was at the grocery store today, and I feel really bad for shopping carts. I mean, think about it. They're always getting pushed around. Taylor Swift.

93Q, the number one hip music station. Well, I don't think that I would choose Texas today. It's around low 70s here and low 90s there, so I'm good at upstate New York. 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
0: As we inch towards the weekend, the major highways do look pretty good. In DeWitt, an accident with injuries, East Genesee Street near the 481 ramps. In Syracuse, an accident with possible injuries, Allman Street at East Genesee Street. In Syracuse, a crash, Shonard Street between Oswego Street and South Geddes Street. And in Cicero, there's an accident, Island Road near Northern Boulevard. Plus, in Skinny Atlas, a crash, West Genesee Street at West Lake Street. In Liverpool, the Onondaga Lake Parkway remains closed right at the bridge due to bridge work until Sunday afternoon. That's a look at the roads.
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93 Q, the number one hit music station. You know, it's amazing what happened to this song. It really started gaining traction a year ago, right around Halloween. And then Jenny was put on the remix, then it blew up. And we're inching towards the spooky season once again, and still very popular. It's Dracula, Tame Impala, and Jenny, 93 Q.

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So much for Taylor Swift slowing down after marriage, right? She released 4 new songs today. The Life of a Showgirl encore. This is the focus track. It's Patient Zero. 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
4: Okay, on your way home, delays in Syracuse on 690 West from Midler Ave to 81 due to road work. Now, big time backups due to an accident on the thruway. Delays eastbound before the Canastota exit, exit 34, and westbound just past that exit. In DeWitt, an accident with injuries causing congestion on East Genesee Street near the 481 ramps. In Syracuse, a crash on South Ave and West Brighton Ave. In Liverpool, the Onondaga Lake Parkway does remain closed at the Railroad Bridge until Sunday afternoon due to bridge work.
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4: Tonight, mostly clear, some areas of fog in the overnight, low 48. Tomorrow, patchy fog early, otherwise sun and clouds and a bit breezy, high 71. Right now, it is 71 in Syracuse on the number one Hit U6 station.

93 Q, the number one hit music station. It's time for today's stupid fact. Captive tigers in the U.S. alone outnumber the number of wild tigers worldwide. And now you know. It's Teddy Swims, Mr. Know-It-All. 93 Q.

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Well, tomorrow's definitely the pick day of the weekend for outdoor events. We will see some rain Sunday, but it shouldn't be a washout. So that's the good news. It's Ariana Grande, 93Q.

0: 93 Q, the number one hit music station. I'm Rick Roberts. 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
0: Okay, our last look at the roads. We're at the other side of rush hour. Things have quieted down a bit after a busy afternoon. In Syracuse, backups because of construction on 690 West from Teal Ave to 81. Also in Syracuse, an earlier crash South Ave at West Brighton Ave. The Onondaga Lake Parkway in Liverpool will be closed until Sunday afternoon right at the railroad bridge. 93Q Traffic Link, weekday mornings and afternoon.
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22: Tonight, mostly clear, some areas of fog in the overnight, low 48. Tomorrow, patchy fog early, otherwise sun and clouds, a bit breezy, high 71. 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

93Q, the number one hip music station. I'm Rick Roberts out. Nightly with Jade and Tyler next. I'm leaving you with Cat's Eye and Animal. Have a great weekend from 93Q.

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4: We have officially made it to the victory lap. The night starts right now. I'm Jade, hanging with Tyler. How are you feeling at this moment?
5: I'm feeling good. I got. I don't want to say it this way, but this is my first week as a fiance, and I made it. So now it's time to, I don't know what fiancés do on the weekends. I've never been one, so I don't know.
4: Honestly, I can't believe it's already been a week. I'm like, oh, AFJ. But I'm ready to rock out with you tonight. We got DJ Baby Drew coming up in the mix next hour, and Chaos on the itinerary, per usual.
5: Not only that, we continue to hook you up with that trip to go see Ella Langley at Red Rocks. Hotel airfare will take care of it all. You need a national keyword to enter in at nightlywithjadeandtyler.com, and that's coming up in 10 minutes.

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2: One of the strangest calls after a breakup is when your ex's new girlfriend reaches out to ask if he treated you the same way. Well, that real life story sparked Taylor Swift's Patient Zero, a song about being the first one hurt, then helping the next woman recognize, there's a pattern here. It's one of the four new songs on the Life of a Showgirl, The Encore, out now. And its video, starring Dakota Johnson and Colin Farrell, is going to be premiering this Sunday night at the MTV VMAs. 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
1: It's Nightly with Jade and Tyler, and I can only imagine Ella Langley is feeling like her right now. 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

0: It is the end for Major League Baseball this weekend as the playoffs start on Monday. So the teams that don't make it, they get to go home to their wives. I saw a cute post by Libby Dunn, who is dating one of the best players in Major League Baseball, Paul Skeens. And his team did not make the playoffs, so she made a little TikTok. She was like, I get my man back now.
1: They do play a lot of games. I feel like my dad had told me growing up, he's like, look, if you ever have a son, he's going to get banged up like crazy in football. He needs to be playing golf. He needs to be playing baseball. That's where the money at. They got the most games. I'm like, okay, Dad.
0: But Libby, she's also been busy because she is an influencer. She's got all those brand deals and she's starring in the new series of Baywatch.
1: Yes, that's coming out on Fox in January and I'm excited to see it because there's also another huge influencer on there, Brooke Snader, who I don't know much about, but she's always in the headlines, always on Daily Mail and People. Did you see her boating with her family this past couple of weeks?
0: Yeah, she was in the nude.
1: In front of her dad. Interesting. Yeah.

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0: I just have to know what the board meeting was like when Kacey Musgraves told her team, I've got an idea. We're going to do a disco ball dropping from the ceiling at my concert on tour, but it's going to be balls.
1: She's very talented. I like it. And she's also going to be doing a tribute at the VMAs on Sunday on CBS because today is Dolly Day. It is September 25th. That's 9/25.
0: Yes. I know every city is doing a little something to celebrate and honor her, but Nashville has been rocking today, as you can imagine. At 5 p.m., they had all the venues around town performing 9 to 5. Everyone has been encouraged to wear pink all day and spread Dolly Light kindness, which is super cute. Tonight, actually, at 9:25, they've got free Dolly Day buttons. They're doing a whole freaking fireworks show. The Musicians Hall of Fame Museum has Dolly-themed activities, music, vendors. And the Country Music Hall of Fame had tons of stuff going on, and they were screening 9 to 5. Actually, it's happening right now. I told you I spent last weekend watching 9 to 5. This weekend, I want to see anything and everything she's ever been in.
1: I've seen them all. She's the GOAT. What else can we expect at the VMAs on Sunday?
0: Oh, yeah. Kacey Musgraves is going to be doing the tribute for Dolly on Sunday at the VMAs.
1: And don't forget, Taylor's going to be honored at the VMAs, and she's also going to drop the music video for Patient Zero.
0: We've actually gotten lucky because a lot of the people that have dropped through the show to talk to us these past couple of weeks are in that best new artist category as nominees. Bella Kay, Stella Lefty, and Malcolm Todd is also on that list.

0: 23-year-old man was recently fired from his workplace for taking photos of baristas at a bikini coffee shop while he was on the clock. He then got caught setting his workplace on fire after he got fired.
1: First of all, I've seen those bikini bars on TikTok. Interesting. I don't know if the girls are feeling harassed while they're on their jobs. I don't know how that HR situation works. But it's so funny because, you know, T, when somebody is gone from the company, people get so serious about, like, we've got to change the passwords. We've got to do this and that. You know, all the protocol to make sure that nothing wild happens. And then sometimes in my head, I'm like, how wild could it get? Burning down your old workplace has to be at the top of that list.
0: Well, he goes by the name of Noah Ross. He was fired because he worked at a feed store called Three Bars Feed and Tack. He took photos of the baristas at the Bikini Bean store while driving a company truck and then showed the photos to his managers. The managers weren't impressed and fired him. And he's like, you know what? I'm just going to light this place on fire.
1: Oh my God.
0: Fortunately, no one was hurt, but he did cause $60,000 in damage. Noah has been charged with arson, burglary, and criminal damage.
1: Like, you worked hard, you made a living there just to have to pay it back to these people in the end anyway.
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2: This is the Victory Lap. It's Nightly with Jade and Tyler, and it's time to get your dance on. The party has officially begun, and we are kicking it off live in the mix with DJ Baby Drew.
3: Oh, yeah, exactly, Jade. Whatever this week took out of you, DJ Baby Drew is about to put it back in. Turn it up, shake off the work week, and you know, let's officially start the weekend here. It is Nightly with Jade and Tyler. Let's go.